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2: And Mark and Rosemont, you want to get in on this. Your thoughts about fall you want to share. Go ahead.
3: Okay, so my friend Jill. Jill says that September 1st is adult summer. Because the kids go back to school. You don't have to entertain them like you did all the summer. You get to enjoy some of the weather and some of the outdoor activity, you know, while the kids are away at school.
2: Okay, yeah, I like that.
3: Adult summer.
2: Thanks for that, Mark. Shauna, do you feel that way? You feel like you've got adult summer now?
4: I do get the time back. I feel like September is still just regroup.
2: Yeah.
4: September's figuring out the schedule, right? Like, so I think come October, then I start enjoying my days.
2: Yeah, you don't always get the same weather in October, but it was a weird start to September, right? With the, like, a few days back before the long weekend, and then the kids were off, and then they were back for a short week, and like, is this kind of feels like the first real week of back to school?
4: Actually, you're right. Is this the first full week? It is. This is the first full week. Okay, so we're calling it. This is adult summer right now.
2: I'm going to say it starts Monday because this was the first like back to school week. Can they open the pools back up just for adults during the day on those days?
4: You're right. Like, we need to start celebrating. We need to start planning. Next week is adult summer for all of us.
2: It's the Z99 adult gigantic slip and slide.
4: Can you imagine?
2: No kids allowed.
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2: Shauna, is it your daughter's birthday today?
3: Jossie's birthday party is tonight, her actual birthday next week. I feel good things in terms of birthday and our forecast, because if you recall, Jocelyn, when she was born, it was a rare, crazy 32-degree day. Mm-hmm. So I'm thinking, okay, next week when it is her actual birthday, we're going to be around 25, it looks like, in the forecast.
2: Has she had any birthdays where it was almost snowing that you remember?
3: Her second birthday, we had to cancel because there was a freak blizzard and we weren't allowed to put up the bouncy castle that I had rented. Not a word of a lie.
2: So Saskatchewan weather, 32 years. 2 years later, a blizzard. Although, think about it, how much fun that bouncy castle would be in full-on snowsuits.
3: They wouldn't come set it up for me. They called and canceled. We couldn't even have it. But I have a picture of her, and I got the number 2 balloon, and it's her holding her big number 2 balloon on the deck.
2: Oh, my gosh.
3: And there's snow all around her, and she's blowing snow, like, at the camera. It's a really gorgeous photo,
2: she probably
3: by the way,
2: actually love that. Like, the variety in her birthdays year to year is... sure, nice. Versus, mine is in the middle of January. Do you know what, Shauna? I'll tell you what it's going to be like this year. Minus 40. It always is.
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1: Z99. Shauna, did you ever go through a big gardening phase?
2: Yes, a huge phase. And it was such an amazing backyard with this beautiful garden. And I remember when Jossie was born, because she's a September baby, and it was harvest time. And yep. So we had my parents, Jeff's parents, we had to get everyone over to help do the harvest of the veggies because, well, I was in labor. So my hands were tied. But I remember that was the best year that we ever had in that house, in that garden. Now, fast forward, we're in our other house, and I have a much smaller garden, but I, too, did the harvest this weekend. All right, check this out, Justin. This is just from one plant in my garden of the tomatoes. Look how beautiful, juicy, and absolutely perfect this basket of tomatoes is.
1: This is AI, Shauna.
2: No!
1: Look at it.
2: It's not AI!
1: Did you put a filter on it? It looks literally perfect. Oh, there's a Halloween mask in the photo. You set this up.
2: Well, of course I set up the mask.
1: You are, but...
2: Yes.
1: Wow, these look incredible.
2: Oh, I can't wait. I think I'm going to do salsa. I haven't done salsa because I haven't had enough tomatoes. In the last 2 years, I've got a bounty. I am doing salsa. I've already frozen 3 big Ziploc bags just of tomatoes to use, you know, later on in the year, tomato sauce, whatever. It's epic.
1: Did Jeff grow some hot peppers or something for your salsa?
2: Oh, did we? Oh, did we? We have a whole bushel of, what are the Scotch bonnets? We did Scotch bonnets.
1: What's a Scotch bonnet?
2: Look it up. Don't just try one. Look it up first.
1: Scotch bonnet salsa recipes.
2: Oh. You don't want to touch your skin. You don't want to touch. You have to wear gloves when you handle these peppers, Justin.
1: Oh, no. I don't want that kind of salsa.
2: Remember what happened the last time you had something hot?
1: I believe we were in the middle of a show, Sean, and I said,
2: yeah,
1: guys, I gotta go.

0: 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I'm Benson Boone.
1: This is Sabrina Carpenter.
2: All the hits.
3: 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Today's biggest stars.
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2: Shauna, we got a text from Lacey in the Greens. She wants your opinion on my golf outfit yesterday, which I noticed you never commented on. Did you not see this? Check this out.
3: Oktoberfest, baby.
4: Oh, what are we doing? Oh, what's happened here? How did I miss this yesterday?
2: It's Oktoberfest coming up, Shauna, so I've got some leader calls in for the golf course.
4: You didn't wear this, did you?

0: Yep, showed up to the golf course, full lederhosen. You like my little brown hat, my white stockings,
1: hair overalls,
0: shorties, little blouse. I was styling.
1: Wait, are you asking Megan what she thinks?
0: Yeah.
2: Oh my goodness.
3: What do you think of the outfit?
2: Oh my goodness. Like, what am I even supposed to say to this? I can't.
0: What are
1: Why
0: the
1: did you do that?
0: Golf ball companies, Vice Golf, they are based in Germany. Big celebration for Oktoberfest. They said, hey, can we send you some of our special edition golf balls? So I thought, might as well dress up in lederhosen. Not going to lie, got a few funny looks on the golf course.
1: Isn't Oktoberfest when it's not October yet?
0: Well, it's coming up. You know, it's coming up. It's okay. I'm doing a little pre-giveaway.
1: Yeah, okay.
0: I'm not sure if I show up to the German club, if they're going to think it's awesome, or they're going to be like, get out. This is offensive.
1: I feel if they've had a few, you're in.
0: Oh, yeah, okay. You're good. Go later in the evening after everybody's warmed up.

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0: SK20 number 14. Hottest songs in the province. It's Tim Stone. Did you hear about these Golden Girls? Speaking of Golden, this is one of the best Saskatchewan stories of the week.
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0: Four Saskatchewan sisters have smashed a Guinness World Record for oldest combined age. 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Birthdays in this family are big events. 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

0: SK20 number 7. She's down one spot this weekend. Taylor Swift, I Knew It, I Knew You. CCMAs, the Canadian Country Music Awards in Saskatoon this weekend. Did you know the last time Saskatoon hosted the CCMAs, Taylor Swift showed up? It was in 2012. Hey, Taylor Swift here. Who's that? I mean, she wasn't then what she is now. There was a concert at Mosaic Stadium this week. That's a big deal. The last one was Garth Brooks 7 years ago. This is Megan. She took her son to Foo Fighters. The Foo Fighters was her son's first concert. Listen to what she was telling us.
1: Yes, my almost 14-year-old, this was his first concert. And I think he loved it. Although his feet were sore from standing. And I was like, wow, you are weak.
0: It's not very rock and roll, dude. You are weak. When we come back, we are going to hear a song from the Foo Fighters and Two by Bruno Mars.
2: We're taking voice memos.
3: 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Oh, yeah. I had to weigh in on the conversation.
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0: That's Bruno Mars. Number 4, Risk It All, down 2 spots on SK20. Riley is with us. Hi, Riley.
1: Hello.
0: Hey, what's going on?
1: Is this the radio station?
0: Yes, sir.
1: Can you play Break the Bank for me?
2: Can I play Break the Bank for you?
1: Yeah, just like an extra like bonus day, for just for me.
2: That's a really good idea. I wish I could.
1: Yeah, you got to start it.
0: All right, I'll tell my boss you want free money. You know what? I'm kind of doing a countdown right now, so...
1: I got to go.
0: Okay, same. We got the top 3 songs of the week on the way. Good luck getting on Break the Bank next week.
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13: 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Number 3.

0: That's Ella Langley. What a breakthrough hit. The world knows her name because of Choosing Texas. Number one, 2 weeks in a row on SK20. I'm Tim Stone. Thank you for listening. Thanks for being part of this. You know we'll be back around next weekend with the biggest hits. You can count on us. We're here for you.
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4: 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So, you want the top bunk or the bottom bunk? Me too.
5: 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Maybe let a friend drive.
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0: Good morning. Welcome to the last day of summer. Our friend Wheels is back just in time to hit the stretch of great weather.
1: You guys, the sunshine, you can't get bored of the sunshine. Four weeks vacation. How about another week of great summer weather?
2: I love how you just skipped all those massive rain showers, the floods, all that. And you show up and we got 27 in our forecast later this week.
1: That actually happened. No, wow, okay, it did, yeah.
2: Just stares, angry
0: glares. It hasn't been lovely. Yeah. We do have a wonderful forecast. Mother Nature's coming out to play this last day of summer and first of fall arriving tomorrow. Cameron Whitcomb, our boy, big winner, taking home Entertainer of the Year at the Canadian Country Music Awards. They were held in Saskatoon over the weekend. Gas prices really causing a pinch for drivers. That's the other thing that hasn't really changed, Wheels, since you've been gone. Gas prices up and down and way up again.
2: What about diesel? Have you guys seen diesel? It's like,
0: yes,
2: a liter. I was thinking about the farmers. Hopefully they pre-bought all that diesel, but all the

0: own transportation of all groceries and all that stuff carried by big trucks. Guess who's going to be paying for that?
1: Consumers. It always gets passed on to us. 263.9 mm-hmm. this morning was diesel at the Shell and Harbor Landing.
0: Wow. Oof.
2: And more than four decades after Terry Fox set out on his marathon of hope, Canadians are still following in his footsteps. 600 communities took part in the Terry Fox run yesterday. A movie about his life is coming out later in the fall. Bryan Adams did the soundtrack. Looking forward to that one.
0: Wheels, you know how you did a marathon last time with very little training? Shauna, what do we think about sending him across Canada to raise money?
2: Ooh,
0: Terry Fox, coast to coast.
2: Yes.
0: He might be gone a few months.
1: It's a great
0: we did fine without you the last month.
1: Listen, you guys, great idea. It's your turn. One of you guys can do something to punish yourselves.
0: Marathon golf day. I'll play 100 holes in a day.
2: Oh, come on.
1: Well, you guys, the Blue Jays still hanging on by the three games back with six games to go. Do the math.
2: Wheels.
0: Everybody else to lose, not just one team. Like three teams all need to lose. They need to win them all. They needed to win this series this weekend, and they lost two of three.
1: You're telling me there's a chance. Until the math says otherwise, you guys, the Jays are still in it. I am undefeated watching this team over the past month, so I'm going to tune in for the next six games, hopefully, and we will right the ship and see them in the playoffs. Don't lose hope on me, please.
0: Okay. And I'm sure all the KC haters are going to roll their eyes, but what a game. Kansas City and Indianapolis take it all the way to overtime on a Sunday Night Football thriller. Although, just for you, Shauna, earlier in the game.
3: From the 13, Mahomes fires right. Kelsey, touchdown.
0: Cut to Taylor Swift in the stands screaming, "Let's go!" pointing to her massive ring and saying, "That's my husband!
2: That's my husband!"
1: That's pretty cool.
0: Yeah, Chiefs win it 33-30 in overtime. That was a fun game.
1: And over the weekend, you guys, Regina Pats kicked off their regular season. They had a great preseason. Tough start. They lost 7-4 to the PA Raiders. They're back at it, though, this week. Bit of a break, time to reset. You know the Pats are going to have a great season.
0: Their home opener this Sunday. Get your tickets.
2: We've got sun, and what a beautiful forecast. This does not feel like summer is ending. It's the last day of summer today. A high of 22, 23 for tomorrow, and then we heat up 24, 27 by Thursday.
0: Right now it's chilly, 6 degrees.
4: Yeah.

0: still touring, having a great time. That is The Weeknd, Z99.
1: If you don't know whose voice that is, it's Wheels. He's back after a month off. Spain, Portugal. How's 6 degrees right now treating you?
0: It's jarring. It's overwhelming. To wear a jacket for the first time in a month, it's like, oh, yeah, right. Fall.
1: Nobody feels sorry for you. Oh, Cam Whitcomb, he's on a heater. This is Kingdom of Fear.

0: The big winner at the CCMA's Canadian Country Music Awards, which took over Saskatoon this weekend. It was so cool seeing Cameron Whitcomb, Z99.
1: Sean and Justin, the Mondays mean...
2: Tell me something good.
1: We want to know the best part of your weekend. Colby and Rose on our Facebook page, they were there attending live. They said it was the highlight for them.
0: My favorite part, though, was our very own Jess Moskaluk from Langenberg, Saskatchewan. She was emceeing with Shannon Ella, and they're introducing all these amazing Canadian artists that are going to the Grand Ole Opry, which is like the mecca of country music places to play. And live, Jess Moskaluk finds out that she's getting invited.
3: Invite you, Jess Moskaluk, to make your Grand Ole Opry debut.
4: Oh my God.
3: Are you okay? You got Jess
4: no,
3: did not know
4: I'm
3: this
4: not
3: was
4: okay.
3: happening. So yes, on October 29th, Jess Moskaluk will be making her Grand Ole Opry debut.
0: I had to cut out 60 seconds of cheering in that clip.
5: Yes.
0: Because Saskatchewan was losing their minds at one of our own, Jess Moskaluk, going to the Grand Ole Opry. They were so happy for her.
1: There's not a lot of things anymore that I feel like are surprises like that. And for her to be up there and for us all to get to share that moment of her getting to realize she's about to live out one of her dreams, that is spectacular.
0: It's also the difference of you go on these talk shows and people get surprised and you can tell they're actors. And are they actually surprised? She was surprised.
5: Yes.
0: So congrats to Langenberg, Saskatchewan's Jess Moskaluk. But tell us the best part of your weekend. It doesn't have to be that big. You don't have to be invited to Grand Ole Opry. 306-936-9999.
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13: Welcome to the last day of summer. Fall officially arrives tomorrow. You would not know it. All month, Wheels, you've been away, but all month, Justin and I have said, okay, where is this warm September, or this extra beautiful fall they keep telling us about? Because it wasn't that way when you were gone. And now all of a sudden it's like, Wheels is back and the weather turned nice again. Wait a second.
1: You guys both know I don't believe in coincidence, so.
0: No, okay. You're lord of the weather now, are you?
1: Maybe, yeah. Add it to the list.

0: good energy to kickstart a brand new week. DJ Sammy Z99. Well, he's back. Wheels, you're here. Although for a guy who spent a month in the sun, where is your tan? I don't actually see it.
1: I don't see it.
0: What if I do this? What if I lift my shirt and then show you my arm? How about this? Just see it now.
1: Oh, no. We don't need that.
2: It's funny to me that you can go to Spain, Portugal, and Morocco for a month, be on beaches and in the sun every day, and my golf tan is kicking your Europe tan's booty.
0: There's some family photos, you guys, where I look like the abominable snowman next to my family.
2: Oh, yeah.
0: I'm like this translucent ghost, and they're all glazed up in brown.
2: I actually need to see your wife's tan versus your tan, because she gets dark.
0: Yeah, she's a different color. Anyway, good to be back. And the 10 degrees waking up this morning, not the most fun for a guy who's used to 37.
1: Yeah. How was that? How was the transition with hours and temperature, everything? We have a whole new season, Wheels. The leaves are starting to change.
0: It's jarring. The time works really well coming back, right? Mm-hmm. Where I was about 7, 8, 9 hours ahead. So my jet lag gets me up early. So waking up at 3 a.m. this morning, not a big deal. So that's the nice one caveat bonus of being back. But honestly, it's hard to hold a candle to 37 degrees and sunshine every single day.
2: You notice how he talked about how good the hours were getting back, waking up at 3 a.m.? He forgot the part where he then gets to leave and his wife has to be up with their kids at 3 a.m. to get them ready for school in 5 or 6 hours.
0: Not my problem. Not my problem, you two.
2: He's vacation Wheels is in full action.
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2: Well, another dark morning as sunrises get a little later and sunsets a bit earlier, but the weather looks fantastic.
0: As we all wave a farewell to summer, the final day of summer, and it's not going to feel like fall at all.
2: No. 21 degrees is your high, 27 later in the week. Let's go.
0: How about some Shawn Mendes? We got Stitches.

0: morning. Welcome to the last day of summer. And Mother Nature, she came to play. Finally, we have got this week that we've been waiting for in September. Sunshine, mid to high 20s. We have a 27 in our forecast this week.
1: I'm loving it. You guys?
2: You're so new to it. You
0: don't
2: know.
0: Come on.
3: I am using every day, Shauna, the excuse to my wife. This could be the last day I get to golf. That's nice.
0: You used that every day last week already.
3: I know, Shauna, and it continues. But today, Shauna, we don't know. The forecast could change. Today could be the last nice day of fall.
0: I guess so. We had our guy Cam Whitcomb as the big winner at the Canadian Country Music Awards. They were held in Saskatoon over the weekend. Cam Whitcomb took home Entertainer of the Year. Lots of great performances. Jess Moskaluk, one of our favorite moments where it was announced, and she had no idea that she is going to be performing on the Opry stage, and the look on her face was priceless.
4: Are you okay? Jess did not know this was happening. So yes, on October 29th, Jess Moskaluk will be making her Grand Ole Opry debut.
0: Well, gas prices really causing a pinch for drivers. So our prices up and down and up again. But for farmers, it's the price of diesel. Jeff and I, we went and took the kids for a walk yesterday. He says, have you seen diesel? I never pay attention to diesel. And it was insane. He's like, no, you have no idea how expensive diesel is right now.
1: It's usually about 10, 20 cents more than gasoline. Our gas right now, $1.879. Our diesel, $2.639.
3: You think about tow trucks and school buses and the big trucks that haul your groceries and all that stuff. Diesel being this high is not good, not to mention the farmers.
0: And more than four decades after Terry Fox set out on his Marathon of Hope, we're still following in his footsteps. 600 communities took part in the Terry Fox run yesterday, raising money for cancer research. And there's a movie coming out about his life. Bryan Adams did the soundtrack. He's been debuting new songs off of that soundtrack and just one of the Canadian heroes.
1: I love the fact that we're going to see him on the $5 bill very, very soon. I think it's a great choice.
3: And then Celine Dion afterwards, right, Shauna? Maybe
0: I
3: on the 10
0: really,
3: or the 20
0: really like
3: or
0: that.
3: What bill are we putting her on? The $1,000 bill?
0: She gets something in her own category altogether.
1: $23 bill.
3: Well, the U of R Rams lost a heartbreaker in BC Friday night. UBC held on for a 25-20 win. But Regina Thunder, you guys ready for this dad joke? They left Winnipeg with the W. They beat the Winnipeg Rifles 61-10. They left the Winnipeg with the W.
1: With a straight face, you delivered that. That's tough. Yeah. That's a tough line.
0: And you also thought about that all weekend, which is sad.
3: They are cruising right now.
1: You guys, the Jays not mathematically eliminated quite yet. They've got six games remaining. They are three games back. They need a miracle, which is what we believe in. We are full of hope and optimism for this Blue Jays team. Right? You're nodding your head yes.
3: Wait, they're three games back with six games to go. You think that they can do it?
1: Of course they can do it. The math says there's a way.
3: Are they going to do it?
1: Yes.
3: All right, so we're taking bets?
1: No. I'm not going to get pushed into this.
0: Okay. Because my question for you, Wheels, why haven't they done it yet then?
1: You know what? Seeing what I've seen, it's hard to watch where you go, this team has everything they need for success, and they just can't put it together, so if you're down and out about the Jays, I get it, but please, they're not out of it yet.
3: Okay, I'll make you a bet. Loser has to run a marathon.
1: No, I'm not taking any more bets from either of you for at least a year.
0: We've got sun, and we've got a beautiful end to summer. Fall officially arrives tomorrow. You wouldn't know it, though. 22 and 23 for today and tomorrow. And then we heat up 24, 27 by Thursday.
1: Right now, we got some mist and 6 degrees.

0: Imagine Dragons, Enemy, 637. It is a cool start, but don't panic. Sunshine and some heat coming later.
1: Mondays hit a little harder when you have to pack lunches in the morning, too. Back to school routines in full swing. This song, though, we can all get behind, sing along. Tame Impala, Jenny from Blackpink. It's Dracula.

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1: With Shauna Foster.
2: They are so in their newlywed era. Taylor and Travis, what a weekend they had. They were hand in hand, Patrick Mahomes' 31st birthday bash. Then a huge play for Travis Kelce at the Chiefs game yesterday. Taylor jumping up and down, pointing at her ring, yelling, "That's my husband."
3: From the 13, Mahomes fires right. Kelce, touchdown.
4: I'm glad she's back on TV. After last year where they banned showing Taylor Swift at all, there are a lot of really fun moments.
2: And sweet child of mine, indeed, Carrie Underwood, one of the OG American Idols, is being mentored by Axl Rose, and the two are working on some kind of collab, like music together. Is he writing a song for her? She is rumored to be putting out a hard rock album.
5: Axl Rose of Guns N' Roses and Carrie Underwood is a phrase I never thought I would hear at the same time.
4: She feels like one of those people, though, that could sing anything, so I'm sure that she could do
2: exactly.
4: It.
2: Exactly. Mm-hmm.
4: I will also say, with Kelly Clarkson being a judge on the 30th season of The Voice, people pointing out we haven't had one single big artist come out of The Voice after 30 seasons, which is kind of crazy.
2: Oh, yeah. I didn't think about that. That's what's trending.
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4: Shauna, a big welcome back to Wheels. He's trying to take credit for this weather, though. 27 Thursday, 26 Friday. It's really gorgeous all the way up till there.
5: You guys, I'm stoked. Still some summer weather on the way. That's great news.
4: Is that cold for you now?
5: It's pretty close, yeah. Right on the border of cold.
4: And it's only 5 degrees right now. Ooh, it's warming up, though. Here's Big Yellow Taxi, Z99.

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1: How about this? First day of school for my kids after being back from vacation. You guys, how about this? First day of school for my kids after finally coming back from vacation. Also,
2: yes,
1: pitcher day at school today.
0: Oh. I do love that, because your girls are going to be so dark from a month in the sun. Those photos are going to stick out like a sore thumb.
1: Do you guys have any of those school pictures where you look back and go, oh no, there were some real mistakes made
0: Promise
1: there.
0: Me one of you have cornrows. School picture cornrows?
2: No, not cornrows. Just maybe regrettable hair / outfit choices, but that was a reflection of the trends.
1: Remember the band B4-4? If you get down on me, I'll get down
2: down with you.
1: Remember what they looked like? I've got a photo in grade 8 that looks just like those guys. Puka shell necklace, flipped up collar of a gross looking polo, frosted tips, and braces. It'll live forever in the annals of time.
2: You know what? We got to dig up something else then, because our friend Sherry down the hall over on Jack, she also had that look for a school picture day. Exactly that look. We got to compare who did it better.
1: I bet you she did. She probably pulled it off, not me.
0: You guys won't believe this, but homeschooling, the class photos, just they weren't the same as school ones.
2: Was it just like on the couch?
0: Well, if we took one, and then my dad might set up the camera every once in a while. Me and my brother would come sit down with our mushroom bowl cuts.
1: I used to have a mushroom cut, and I wanted an undercut, but I wasn't allowed to get them because my mother considered undercuts rebellious, and so therefore they were bad.
0: Yeah, we were the same way. Bad kids had undercuts. Good kids had mushroom cuts, and I wanted an undercut so bad.
1: You wanted to be the bad boy.
0: Nope.
1: Your mom knew better.
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0: It's Monday. Welcome back to Wheels. We want to know, what was the best part of your weekend?
1: Tell me something good.
2: Monica says, harvest back in full swing, which thank goodness for the farmers.
0: So great to hear.
2: What a great weekend for that.
3: Marissa had a good one. Weekend trip to Toronto. Got to see the Maple Leafs play their preseason game and then went to the Hockey Hall of Fame. Leafs, one of the only teams that are capable of losing two games on the exact same day in the NHL. They had their split squad game, so they're playing.
2: And they lost both of them. Both, yeah. That's funny. NHL season kicks off a week from tomorrow. Here's Somber, Z99.

0: mornings on
1: Z99. Good morning. Welcome to the last day of summer. Our friend Wheels is back just in time to hit the stretch of great weather.
2: You guys, the sunshine, you can't get bored of the sunshine. A week's vacation. How about another week of great summer weather?
3: I love how you just skipped all those massive rain showers, the floods, all that. And you show up and we got 27 in our forecast later this week.
2: That actually happened? No. Oh, wow. Okay. It did. Yeah.
3: Just stares, angry
1: glares. It hasn't been lovely. Yeah. We do have a wonderful forecast. Mother Nature's coming out to play this last day of summer and first of fall arriving tomorrow. Cameron Whitcomb, our boy, big winner, taking home Entertainer of the Year at the Canadian Country Music Awards. They were held in Saskatoon over the weekend. Gas prices really causing a pinch for drivers. That's the other thing that hasn't really changed, Wheels, since you've been gone. Gas prices up and down and way up again.
3: What about diesel? Have you guys seen diesel? It's like a liter. I was thinking about the farmers. Hopefully they pre-bought all that diesel. But all the ground transportation of all groceries and all that stuff carried by big trucks, guess who's going to be paying for that?
2: Consumers. It always gets passed on to us. $2.63.9 this morning was diesel at the Shell and Harbor Landing.
3: Wow. Oof.
1: And more than four decades after Terry Fox set out on his marathon of hope, Canadians are still following in his footsteps. 600 communities took part in the Terry Fox run yesterday. A movie about his life is coming out later in the fall. Bryan Adams did the soundtrack. Looking forward to that one.
3: Wheels, you know how you did a marathon last time with very little training? Shauna, what do we think about sending him across Canada to raise money?
1: Ooh,
3: Terry Fox, coast to coast.
1: Yes.
3: He might be gone a few months.
2: It's a great
3: we did fine without you last month.
2: Listen, you guys, great idea. It's your turn. One of you guys can do something to punish yourself.
3: Marathon golf day. I'll play 100 holes in a day.
1: Oh, come on.
2: Well, you guys, the Blue Jays still hanging on by the three games back with six games to go. Do the math.
1: Wheels.
3: Everybody else to lose. Not just one team. Like, three teams all need to lose. They need to win them all. They needed to win this series this weekend, and they lost two of three.
2: You're telling me there's a chance. Until the math says otherwise, you guys, the Jays are still in it. I am undefeated watching this team over the past month, so I'm going to tune in for the next six games, hopefully, and we will right the ship and see them in the playoffs. Don't lose hope on me, please.
3: Okay. And I'm sure all the KC haters are going to roll their eyes, but what a game. Kansas City and Indianapolis take it all the way to overtime on a Sunday Night Football thriller. Although, just for you, Shauna, earlier in the game.
4: From the 13, Mahomes fires right. Kelsey, touchdown.
3: Cut to Taylor Swift in the stands screaming, "Let's go!" Pointing to her massive ring and saying, "That's my husband!
1: That's my husband!"
2: That's pretty cool.
3: Yeah, Chiefs win it 33-30 in overtime. That was a fun game.
2: And over the weekend, you guys, Regina Pats kicked off their regular season. They had a great preseason. Tough start. They lost 7-4 to the PA Raiders. They're back at it, though, this week. Bit of a break, time to reset. You know the Pats are going to have a great season.
3: Their home opener this Sunday. Get your tickets.
1: We've got sun and what a beautiful forecast. This does not feel like summer is ending. It's the last day of summer today. A high of 22, 23 for tomorrow. And then we heat up 24, 27 by Thursday.
3: If you're expecting 20 degrees when you walk outside, think again. Right now it is 5.

0: Great stuff from the Chainsmokers and Halsey. That's Closer.
1: And Kim in Emerald Park, it's Mondays, which means...
2: tell me something good.
1: We want to hear the best part of your weekend. You were up at which lake?
3: Up in Christopher Lake.
4: Oh, so pretty. I bet especially this time of year. And the weather was perfect.
3: Yeah, yeah. I got 11-foot sunflowers growing.
4: Oh, wow.
3: I know.
0: 11 feet? Kim, is that normal for sunflowers?
3: I don't know. I don't know.
4: How do you pick them? Do you pick them?
3: Yeah, I guess. No, a ladder, actually.
4: Well, enjoy them and enjoy this last day of summer and the beginning of fall. It's going to be great.
3: I will. Okay, thanks. Bye.
0: It's time for one of the biggest songs of all time. It's Ella Langley's Shoes in Texas.

0: This week we will find out, did she dethrone the Queen of Christmas, Mariah Carey, for the longest run ever at the top of the charts? That's Ella Langley, Z99.
1: So last weekend, Practical Magic took the box office. Could it hold for a second week in a row? No chance. You hear about Resident Evil?
0: Yeah, this is getting rave reviews from critics, and a rare series both my wife and I like watching.
1: $60 million at the box office. That is an opening record for the Resident Evil franchise. I saw it myself. I don't like scary movies. This was a lot of fun.
2: And there is a new Brad Pitt plus dog movie opening this week. And I feel all of your eyes rolling at me. Do I love Brad Pitt still? Yes. Do I love dogs? Absolutely. Do I love extra sad movies? So you put my boyfriend and a sad dog story together, and I'm probably going to need next week off, I'm just saying. But the point of the story, this movie is getting a ton of talk, you guys. Read the critical reviews. Toronto International Film Festival, all the film festivals. This is the one they're watching out for. Brad Pitt, he said he was put to the ultimate test. He's never worked so hard on a movie.
1: It's called Heart of the Beast. And if it's anything like Old Yeller, Sean, I'm not watching this one. I can't do that.
0: Marley and Me 2.0. It's just going to be tears and sadness. And that's why critics love it, because they don't like a classic happy ending. So forget the critics on this one.
2: How do you feel about this? Does it change your opinion? True story.
0: Yep, no, it does. That makes it way worse.
1: I'm a sucker for true stories.
0: It's so sad.
2: Yeah, it'll actually happen.

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0: Welcome to the last day of summer. Fall officially arrives tomorrow. You would not know it. All month. Wheels, you've been away, but all month, Justin and I have said, okay, where is this warm September, or this extra beautiful fall they keep telling us about? Because it wasn't that way when you were gone. And now all of a sudden it's like, Wheels is back and the weather turned nice again. Wait a second.
1: You guys both know I don't believe in coincidence, so...
2: No, okay. You're lord of the weather now, are you?
1: Maybe, yeah. Add it to the list.
2: Well, you may want to have a little word with Mother Nature, because right now it's only 6 degrees, but this song will help. Maroon 5, Christina Aguilera, Z99.

0: sounds good. Maroon 5, Christina Aguilera, Z99.
1: And it's Mondays, which means... We want to hear the best part of your weekend. Happy 50th to Trudy. Birthday celebration with family and friends. Shauna, you had a birthday party this weekend for Jossie. How was it?
2: It was so fun. We did an escape room for the first time. She's always wanted to try one of these escape rooms. Typically, they are for older kids, teenagers, but we found one that was suitable for 10 and 11-year-olds, group of girls.
1: And Shauna, tell Wheels about the treat bags, goodie bags.
2: I don't refer to them as goodie bags or treat bags for the kids anymore. I decided
1: Shauna,
2: to do.
1: They were treat bags. Tell them what was in them.
0: Like Oscar awards boxes,
1: basically,
0: sort of thing.
1: Tell them what was in them.
2: I put together an at-home spa kit for each of the girls.
0: Why am I not surprised?
2: Color coordinated. So if the face mask was strawberry flavored, then everything that went with it was pink. So like a pink headband, pink lip mask, pink, the wrist band so that your wrists don't get wet when you're putting on the face moisturizer. The lotion would have been pink. So it was a whole spa kit in this really beautiful satchel. And then all of Jossie's favorite chocolates, the Dubai chocolate. I had some of those wrapped up in like cute little squares, like matching to match the spa kit. What else was in there?
1: Chanel purses.
2: There's trips to Disneyland.
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1: The Odyssey is the biggest movie that we've ever shown, so it beat our record, which was Star Wars The Force Awakens, and that was all the way back in 2015.
2: That's Ryan Halata from the Science Center Kramer IMAX Theater. I was chatting with a friend this weekend. I'm like, have you seen it yet? He's a huge film guy. He's like, no, because you have to book so far out to get a decent seat still, but he has his tickets for like 2 weeks from now, but go see it in the IMAX and get a middle seat. Here's Olivia Dean, Z99.

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1: Good morning. Welcome to the last day of summer, and Mother Nature, she came to play. Finally, we have got this week that we've been waiting for in September. Sunshine, mid to high 20s. We have a 27 in our forecast this week.
2: I'm loving it. You guys?
3: You're so new to it.
1: Oh, come on.
3: I am using every day, Shauna, the excuse to my wife, this could be the last day I get to golf. That's nice.
1: You used that every day last week already.
3: I know, Shauna, and it continues. But today, Shauna, we don't know. The forecast could change. Today could be the last nice day of fall.
1: I guess so. We had our guy Cam Whitcomb as the big winner at the Canadian Country Music Awards. They were held in Saskatoon over the weekend. Cam Whitcomb took home Entertainer of the Year. Lots of great performances. Jess Moskaluk, one of our favorite moments where it was announced, and she had no idea that she is going to be performing on the Opry stage, and the look on her face was priceless.
4: Are you okay? Jess did not know this was happening. So yes, on October 29th, Jess Moskaluk will be making her Grand Ole Opry debut.
1: Well, gas prices really causing a pinch for drivers. So our prices up and down and up again. But for farmers, it's the price of diesel. Jeff and I, we went and took the kids for a walk yesterday. He says, have you seen diesel? I never pay attention to diesel. And it was insane. He's like, no, you have no idea how expensive diesel is right now.
2: It's usually about 10, 20 cents more than gasoline. Our gas right now, $1.879. Our diesel, $2.639.
3: You think about tow trucks and school buses and the big trucks that haul your groceries and all that stuff. Diesel being this high is not good, not to mention the farmers.
1: And more than four decades after Terry Fox set out on his marathon of hope, we're still following in his footsteps. 600 communities took part in the Terry Fox run yesterday, raising money for cancer research. And there's a movie coming out about his life. Bryan Adams did the soundtrack. He's been debuting new songs off of that soundtrack and just one of the Canadian heroes.
2: I love the fact that we're going to see him on the $5 bill very, very soon. I think it's a great choice.
3: And then Celine Dion afterwards, right, Shauna? Maybe
1: I
3: on the 10
1: really,
3: or the 20
1: really like
3: or
1: that.
3: What
1: yeah,
3: bill are we
1: baby.
3: Putting her on? $1,000 bill?
1: She gets something in your own category altogether.
2: $23 bill.
3: Well, the U of R Rams lost a heartbreaker in BC Friday night. UBC held on for a 25-20 win. But Regina Thunder, you guys ready for this dad joke? They left Winnipeg with the W. Huh? They beat the Winnipeg Rifles 61-10. They left the Winnipeg with the W.
2: With a straight face, you delivered that. That's tough. Yeah. That's a tough line.
1: And you also thought about that all weekend, which is sad.
3: They are cruising right now.
2: You guys, the Jays not mathematically eliminated quite yet. They've got six games remaining. They are three games back. They need a miracle, which is what we believe in. We are full of hope and optimism for this Blue Jays team, right? You're nodding your head yes.
3: Wait, they're three games back with six games to go. You think that they can do it?
2: Of course they can do it. The math says there's a way.
3: Are they going to do it?
2: Yes.
3: All right, so we're taking bets?
2: No, I'm not going to get pushed into this.
1: Oh, okay. Because my question for you, Wheels, why haven't they done it yet then?
2: You know what? Seeing what I've seen, it's hard to watch when you go, this team has everything they need for success. And they just can't put it together. So if you're down and out about the Jays, I get it. But please, they're not out of it yet.
3: Okay, I'll make you a bet. Loser has to run a marathon.
2: No, I'm not taking any more bets from either of you for at least a year. And that's your sports for Nikki's Cafe.
1: We've got sun and we've got a beautiful end to summer. Fall officially arrives tomorrow. You wouldn't know it, though. 22 and 23 for today and tomorrow. And then we heat up 24, 27 by Thursday. And that's your weather for QP 5430. Healthcare workers have your back, providing crucial care and support to patients and residents. They want a fair deal.
2: We got some blue sky behind those clouds. Environment Canada says mist. 6 degrees.

0: was listening to his new album, Wild Child, on the weekend. There are some good songs on there. Alex Warren, Z99.
1: 7:40, the phone ringing off the hook. 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
0: We are 1-1. Brittany Wilde, she won the first round over $500. And next time we had just two coworkers who made an agreement that one would get 10% if the other person got on, and sadly they found the buzzer. But hopefully we will get back to winning tomorrow, 7:45. Here's the Spice Girls, Z99. Yes!

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1: With Shauna Foster.
2: All right, last week, Wheels, you were away. Justin and I were talking because there was lots of Super Bowl halftime rumors. Two of them being Harry Styles and Justin Bieber. I didn't know that it was a duo. It was that the Super Bowl is approaching both Harry Styles and Justin Bieber to do a collaboration and have both of them be on stage, bringing their star power in very, very different ways, because they weren't sure if Justin Bieber, given the type of show that he has been doing as of late, would be able to and want to do it alone. Him and Harry Styles, that's crazy.
3: That kind of collaboration is what you want to tune in for, because you'll never see it again, right?
4: I think we're overthinking this whole thing. Just bring the Backstreet Boys on stage for a halftime show. How much fun would that be?
2: Or
4: phone up JT and say, hey, this is your moment. Not a whole tour, not this whole thing. But could you imagine if NSYNC was the halftime show?
3: Wait, Justin Timberlake?
4: Yeah.
3: Doesn't that ring a bell? Justin Timberlake, Janet Jackson.
4: I get it.
3: We've been down that road before.
4: It would be a nice comeback.
3: I think he's banned. So
4: that could be true.
2: He might be. That's what's trending for Colin O'Brien Man Shop.
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4: Shauna, big welcome back to Wheels. He's trying to take credit for this weather, though. 27 Thursday, 26 Friday. It's really gorgeous all the way up till there.
3: You guys, I'm stoked. Still some summer weather on the way. That's great news.
4: Is that cold for you now?
3: It's pretty close, yeah. Right on the border of cold.
4: Yeah, it's chilly right now. 6 degrees. Here's Taylor Swift. Zed.

0: From Toy Story 5, one of the biggest summer blockbusters in a huge summer of movies. I mean, it was just a crazy year for movies. That's I Knew It, I Knew You.
1: You guys, we've got a text from Courtney in the Greens who says, Shauna, I just heard about your fabulous swag bags for your daughter's birthday party. Never stop being you. She says, I'm feeling inspired this morning.
0: I wanted to make them slightly more mature and aesthetic.
1: I think you accomplished that. Yeah. To be honest, like
0: I did. Thank you, Wheels.
1: My kids get a handful of candy corn and a rocket, and then I send them on their way. That's our treat bags.
0: We had a make your own float station.
1: Oh my goodness!
0: So they got to pick. There's cream soda, root beer, but we gave it all like fancy names and syrups and berries and things on top. So they all got like this explosive float. Then we ordered pizza in.
2: What I love about this is our middle son Nesta. It's his birthday this weekend. And so now we no longer have to plan parties. All we do is say every year, guess what? You're getting an 11-year-old girl's birthday party recreated shot for shot. Congratulations. At home spa kid, all his dude friends are like, what is going on? And then when I bust out the float station, they're going to be like, all is forgiven.
1: Yeah, you should sell these as templates, Shauna.
2: Yeah, it's covering.
0: I can help.
1: Here's the birthday template. Oh. $25. I'll send it your way.
0: Yes. This is my new role in life. I am going to be a party planner.
2: The problem is that all the budget that I would normally have for maybe hiring a party planner, when you start pitching me $150 goodie bags for every kid, pretty soon I'm going, you know what? This party planner is fired.

0: Good morning.
1: Wake up!
2: Shauna, Justin, and Wheels. In the morning.
3: Good morning. Welcome to the last day of summer. Our friend Wheels is back just in time to hit the stretch of great weather.
4: You guys, the sunshine, you can't get bored of the sunshine. Four weeks vacation. How about another week of great summer weather?
5: I love how you just skipped all those massive rain showers, the floods, all that. And you show up and we got 27 in our forecast later this week.
4: That actually happens. No, wow, okay, it did, yeah.
5: Just stares, angry
3: glares. It hasn't been lovely. Yeah. We do have a wonderful forecast. Mother Nature's coming out to play this last day of summer and first of fall arriving tomorrow. Cameron Whitcomb, our boy, big winner, taking home Entertainer of the Year at the Canadian Country Music Awards. They were held in Saskatoon over the weekend. Gas prices really causing a pinch for drivers. That's the other thing that hasn't really changed, Wheels, since you've been gone. Gas prices up and down and way up again.
5: What about diesel? Have you guys seen diesel? It's like,
3: yes,
5: a liter. I was thinking about the farmers. Hopefully they pre-bought all that diesel, but all the ground transportation of all groceries and all that stuff carried by big trucks, guess who's going to be paying for that?
4: Consumers. It always gets passed on to us. $2.63.9 mm-hmm. this morning was diesel at the Shell and Harbor Landing.
5: Wow. Oof.
3: And more than four decades after Terry Fox set out on his marathon of hope, Canadians are still following in his footsteps. 600 communities took part in the Terry Fox run yesterday. A movie about his life is coming out later in the fall. Bryan Adams did the soundtrack. Looking forward to that one.
5: Wheels, you know how you did a marathon last time with very little training? Shauna, what do we think about sending him across Canada to raise money?
3: Ooh,
5: Terry Fox, coast to coast.
3: Yes.
5: He might be gone a few months.
4: It's a great
5: we did fine without you last month.
4: Listen, you guys, great idea. It's your turn. One of you guys can do something to punish yourself.
5: Marathon golf day. I'll play 100 holes in a day.
3: Oh, come on.
4: Well, you guys, the Blue Jays still hanging on by the
3: heel. No.

0: 3 games back with 6 games to go. Do the math.
1: Wheels.
2: Everybody else to lose. Not just one team. Like, 3 teams all need to lose. They need to win them all. They needed to win this series this weekend, and they lost 2 of 3.
0: You're telling me there's a chance. Until the math says otherwise, you guys, the Jays are still in it. I am undefeated watching this team over the past month, so I'm going to tune in for the next 6 games, hopefully, and we will right the ship and see them in the playoffs. Don't lose hope on me, please.
2: Okay. And I'm sure all the KC haters are going to roll their eyes, but what a game. Kansas City and Indianapolis take it all the way to overtime on a Sunday Night Football thriller. Although, just for you, Shauna, earlier in the game.
3: From the 13, Mahomes fires right. Kelsey, touchdown.
2: Cut to Taylor Swift in the stands screaming, "Let's go!" Pointing to her massive ring and saying, "That's my husband!
1: That's my husband!"
0: That's pretty cool.
2: Yeah, Chiefs win it 33-30 in overtime. That was a fun game.
0: And over the weekend, you guys, the Regina Pats kicked off their regular season. They had a great preseason. Tough start. They lost 7-4 to the PA Raiders. They're back at it, though, this week. Bit of a break, time to reset. You know the Pats are going to have a great season.
2: Their home opener this Sunday. Get your tickets.
1: We've got sun, and what a beautiful forecast. This does not feel like summer is ending. It's the last day of summer today, a high of 22, 23 for tomorrow, and then we heat up 24, 27 by Thursday.
2: That's the weather for the Flats Eatery and Drink. 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
0: Right now, we've got some foggy patches and 6 degrees.

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0: Some pink on a Monday is great. Z99.
1: Wheels, you are back. We're so excited to see you and have you here. We miss you like crazy.
0: Hold on,
1: and
0: don't
1: we want to know.
0: Both of us, Shauna. Speak for yourself. Less we language, more I language. Okay, but continue on.
1: I missed you, Wheels, and I would like to know how your trip was, specifically about the girls and the travel aspect of it, and now they have to wrap their heads around coming back to school. I mean, you went from an amazing, amazing special life to regular life now.
2: Yeah, making lunches last night, not my favorite transition moment.
1: Yeah, we've already been there.
2: Yeah. The kids did great, you guys, and... You know, bringing kids anywhere can be bittersweet, right?
0: Unknown of how they're going to react, they're going to do, where they're going to melt down, what they're going to say sometimes.
2: If they're in a good mood, you're having a great time. But you think about food and the heat and all that sort of stuff. There was moments where you go, oh, I should have left you at home. But there were more moments of, I can't believe how great this is that you're here. We stopped over at this place called Tarifa in Spain, and it had this 2,000-year-old amphitheater there. And of course, Brittany and I are consumed with diving into the history of this place. And then I look over the corner of my eye and I see Winnie and Billy, my oldest, my youngest daughter, doing a dance in the middle of the amphitheater, just playing to an invisible audience. They really made things special in their own little way. So I'm proud of them, even though the girls and my wife forgot my birthday when I was there.
0: Actually?
1: Oh, no! Oh, well, you know, the time change. Yeah. That's fine.
2: I mean, it was... Three days into it, but you know.

0: One of the all-time bests. Gotta love Britney Spears.
1: One of the best things about being back into the fall season is the Globe Theater is back from the creator of Little Mosque on the Prairie. Mosque Heist kicks off.
0: I love this. A gleefully unhinged collision of faith and felony. An absurdist crime comedy that asks, when God is watching, what are you willing to risk?
1: You're going to want to get your tickets September 30th to October 18th, or just win a pair right now. Give us a text, 306-936-9999, saying Globe Theater. We'll draw in a few minutes.
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0: It's Monday. Welcome back to Wheels. We want to know, what was the best part of your weekend?
1: Tell me something good.
2: Monica says, harvest back in full swing, which thank goodness for the farmers.
0: So great to hear.
2: What a great weekend for that.
3: Marissa had a good one. Weekend trip to Toronto. Got to see the Maple Leafs play their preseason game and then went to the Hockey Hall of Fame. Leafs,
0: ooh,
3: one of the only teams that are capable of losing two games on the exact same day in the NHL. They had their split squad games, so they're playing.
2: And they lost both
3: of
2: them.
3: Both, yeah.
2: That's funny. NHL season kicks off a week from tomorrow. Here's Bruno Mars, Z99.

0: with Shauna, Justin, and Liam. In the morning.
1: Regina's Morning Show.
2: Good morning. Welcome to the last day of summer, and Mother Nature, she came to play. Finally, we have got this week that we've been waiting for in September. Sunshine, mid to high 20s. We have a 27 in our forecast this week.
3: I'm loving it. You guys?
4: You're so new to it. You
2: oh,
4: don't know.
2: Come on.
4: I am using every day, Shauna, the excuse to my wife, this could be the last day I get to golf. That's nice.
2: You used that every day last week already.
4: I know, Shauna, and it continues. But today, Shauna, we don't know. The forecast could change. Today could be the last nice day of fall.
2: I guess so. We had our guy Cam Whitcomb as the big winner at the Canadian Country Music Awards. They were held in Saskatoon over the weekend. Cam Whitcomb took home Entertainer of the Year. Lots of great performances. Jess Moskaluk, one of our favorite moments where it was announced, and she had no idea that she is going to be performing on the Opry stage, and the look on her face was priceless.
5: Are you okay? Jess did not know this was happening. So yes, on October 29th, Jess Moskaluk will be making her Grand Ole Opry debut.
2: Well, gas prices really causing a pinch for drivers, so our prices up and down and up again. But for farmers, it's the price of diesel. Jeff and I, we went and took the kids for a walk yesterday. He says, have you seen diesel? I never pay attention to diesel. And it was insane. He's like, no, you have no idea how expensive diesel is right now.
3: It's usually about 10, 20 cents more than gasoline. Our gas right now, $187.9. Our diesel, $263.9.
4: You think about tow trucks and school buses and the big trucks that haul your groceries and all that stuff. Diesel being this high is not good, not to mention the farmers.
2: And more than four decades after Terry Fox set out on his marathon of hope, we're still following in his footsteps. 600 communities took part in the Terry Fox run yesterday, raising money for cancer research. And there's a movie coming out about his life. Bryan Adams did the soundtrack. He's been debuting new songs off of that soundtrack and just one of the Canadian heroes.
3: I love the fact that we're going to see him on the $5 bill very, very soon. I think it's a great choice.
4: And then Celine Dion afterwards, right, Shauna? Maybe
2: I
4: on the 10
2: really,
4: or the 20
2: really like
4: or
2: that.
4: What
2: yeah,
4: bill are we
2: baby.
4: Putting her on? $1,000 bill?
2: She gets something in your own category altogether.
3: $23 bill.
2: That's what's going on this morning for Access Communications.
4: Well, the U of R Rams lost a heartbreaker in BC Friday night. UBC held on for a 25-20 win, but Regina Thunder, you guys ready for this dad joke? They left Winnipeg with the W. Huh? Huh? They beat the Winnipeg Rifles 61-10. They left the Winnipeg with the W.
3: With a straight face, you delivered that. That's tough.
4: Yeah.
3: That's a tough line.
2: And you also thought about that all weekend, which is sad.
4: They are cruising right now.
3: You guys, the Jays not mathematically eliminated quite yet. They've got six games remaining. They are three games back. They need a miracle, which is what we believe in. We are full of hope and optimism for this Blue Jays team. Right? You're nodding your head yes.
4: Wait, they're three games back with six games to go. You think that they can do it?
3: Of course they can do it. The math says there's a way.
4: Are they going to do it?
3: Yes.
4: All right, so we're taking bets?
3: No. I'm not going to get pushed into this.
2: Oh, okay. Because my question for you, Wheels, why haven't they done it yet then?
3: You know what? Seeing what I've seen, it's hard to watch where you go, this team has everything they need for success, and they just can't put it together, so if you're down and out about the Jays, I get it, but please, they're not out of it yet.
4: Okay, I'll make you a bet. Loser has to run a marathon.
3: No, I'm not taking any more bets from either of you for at least a year. 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
3: Would you look at that? We're up 1 degree from this morning. We're now at 7.
6: Yeah.

0: Monday's call for the middle. Z99, and because it's Monday, we want to hear the best part of your weekend. Tell me something
1: good. I love this from Jenny, quite the planner. She says, my twin girls said yes to the dress for their graduation coming up next year.
0: What?
1: They locked them down.
0: That's probably smart. Inflation, all the things. You find one you like. What if the style changes completely in a year?
1: I think they'll be okay.
0: We won't dig into it too much. Here's Olivia Dean, Z99.

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1: with Shauna Foster.
2: They are so in their newlywed era. Taylor and Travis, what a weekend they had. They were hand in hand, Patrick Mahomes' 31st birthday bash. Then a huge play for Travis Kelce at the Chiefs game yesterday. Taylor jumping up and down, pointing at her ring, yelling, "That's my husband."
3: From the 13, Mahomes fires right. Kelce, touchdown.
4: I'm glad she's back on TV. After last year where they banned showing Taylor Swift at all, there are a lot of really fun moments.
2: And sweet child of mine, indeed, Carrie Underwood, one of the OG American Idols, is being mentored by Axl Rose, and the two are working on some kind of collab, like music together. Is he writing a song for her? She is rumored to be putting out a hard rock album.
5: Axl Rose of Guns N' Roses and Carrie Underwood is a phrase I never thought I would hear at the same time.
4: She feels like one of those people, though, that could sing anything, so I'm sure that she could do
2: exactly.
4: It.
2: Exactly. Mm-hmm.
4: I will also say, with Kelly Clarkson being a judge on the 30th season of The Voice, people pointing out we haven't had one single big artist come out of The Voice after 30 seasons, which is kind of crazy.
2: Oh, yeah. I didn't think about that. That's what's trending.
0: You're up with Shauna, Justin, and Wheels.
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2: Welcome to the last day of summer. Fall officially arrives tomorrow. You would not know it. All month. Wheels, you've been away, but all month, Justin and I have said, okay, where is this warm September, this extra beautiful fall they keep telling us about? Because it wasn't that way when you were gone. And now all of a sudden it's like, Wheels is back and the weather turned nice again. Wait a second.
5: You guys both know I don't believe in coincidence, so.
4: No, okay. You're lord of the weather now, are you?
5: Maybe, yeah. Add it to the list.

0: Living her best life. That is Taylor Swift, Z99.
1: Well, he's back. Wheels, you're here. Although for a guy who spent a month in the sun, where is your tan? I don't actually see it.
2: I don't see it.
0: What if I do this? What if I lift my shirt and then show you my arm? How about this? Just see it now.
2: Oh, no. We don't need that.
1: It's funny to me that you can go to Spain, Portugal, and Morocco for a month, be on beaches and in the sun every day, and my golf tan is kicking your Europe tan's booty.
0: There's some family photos, you guys, where I look like the abominable snowman next to my family.
1: Oh, yeah.
0: I'm like this translucent ghost, and they're all glazed up and brown.
1: I actually need to see your wife's tan versus your tan, because she gets dark.
0: Yeah, she's a different color. Anyway, good to be back. And the 10 degrees waking up this morning, not the most fun for a guy who's used to 37.
2: Yeah. How was that? How was the transition with hours and temperature, everything? We have a whole new season, Wheels. The leaves are starting to change.
0: It's jarring. The time works really well coming back, right? Mm-hmm. Where I was about 7, 8, 9 hours ahead. So my jet lag gets me up early. So waking up at 3 a.m. this morning, not a big deal. So that's the nice one caveat bonus of being back. But honestly, it's hard to hold a candle to 37 degrees and sunshine every single day.
1: You notice how he talked about how good the hours were getting back, waking up at 3 a.m.? He forgot the part where he then gets to leave and his wife has to be up with their kids at 3 a.m. to get them ready for school in 5 or 6 hours.
0: Not my problem. Not my problem, you two.
1: He's vacation Wheels is in full action.
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0: Katie in Whitmore Park, how was your weekend?
9: I had such an amazing weekend.
0: Okay, what'd you get up to, Katie?
9: I went on a quad rally with my older sister and our friends.
2: Oh, very cool. And talk about a perfect weekend. It felt like summer, I bet.
9: Yes, honestly, it was even cold. A lot of us were still in our t-shirts. It was perfect weather and a beautiful scenery.
2: Oh, what a time to do it. Everything looks so beautiful right now, and the leaves haven't, like, quite fallen yet, so it's still picturesque.
9: Yes, a lot of color.
1: Thanks for that, Katie. Let us know the best part of your weekend. 306-936-9999. Here's Benny Boone, Zed.

0: you feel like you recognize that song? That's Stell Lefty with Boston. She had to give songwriting credit to Noah Kahan because the melody was so similar to Stick Season.
1: Nearly identical. And I like both. So well done, Stell Lefty. Hey, a record-breaking weekend at our very own Kramer IMAX Theater.
2: The Odyssey is the biggest movie that we've ever shown. So it beat our record, which was Star Wars The Force Awakens. And that was all the way back in 2015.
0: It's wild because I'm still hearing people having to book tickets a couple weeks out to get a great spot in the middle of the theater. Go see it there.
1: The first movie ever to be completed.

0: feel good song. Miles Smith, Z99.
1: Sean and Justin, Mondays mean.
2: Tell me something good.
1: We want to know the best part of your weekend. And up in Saskatoon, it was a busy weekend with the Canadian Country Music Awards. Colby and Rose on our Facebook page, they were there attending live. They said it was the highlight for them.
0: My favorite part, though, was our very own Jess Moskaluk from Langenberg, Saskatchewan. She was emceeing with Shannon Ella, and they're introducing all these amazing Canadian artists that are going to the Grand Ole Opry, which is like the mecca of country music places to play. And live, Jess Moskaluk finds out that she's getting invited.
3: Invite you, Jess Moskaluk, to make your Grand Ole Opry debut.
4: Oh my God.
3: Are you okay? You got Jess
4: no,
3: did not know
4: I'm
3: this
4: not
3: was
4: okay.
3: happening. So yes, on October 29th, Jess Moskaluk will be making her Grand Ole Opry debut.
0: I had to cut out 60 seconds of cheering in that clip.
5: Yes.
0: Because Saskatchewan was losing their minds at one of our own, Jess Moskaluk, going to the Grand Ole Opry. They were so happy for her.
1: There's not a lot of things anymore that I feel like are surprises like that. And for her to be up there and for us all to get to share that moment of her getting to realize she's about to live out one of her dreams, that is spectacular.
0: It's also the difference of you go on these talk shows and people get surprised and you can tell they're actors. And are they actually
5: right.
0: surprised? She was surprised.
5: Yes.
0: So congrats to Langenberg, Saskatchewan's Jess Moskaluk. But tell us the best part of your weekend. It doesn't have to be that big. You don't have to be invited to Grand Ole Opry. 306-936-9999.

0: before you go.
1: He writes some emotional songs. Louis Capaldi, Z99.
2: You guys, how about this? First day of school for my kids after finally coming back from vacation. Also,
3: yes,
2: pitcher day at school today.
1: Oh.
3: Oh.
1: I do love that because your girls are going to be so dark from a month in the sun. Those photos are going to stick out like a sore thumb.
2: Do you guys have any of those school pictures where you look back and go, oh no, there were some real mistakes made
1: Promise
2: there.
1: Me one of you have cornrows. School picture cornrows?
3: No, not cornrows. Just maybe regrettable hair / outfit choices, but that was a reflection of the trends.
2: Remember the band B4-4? If you get down on me, I'll get down,
3: down with you.
2: Remember what they looked like? I've got a photo in grade 8 that looks just like those guys. Puka shell necklace, flipped up collar of a gross looking polo, frosted tips, and braces. It'll live forever in the annals of time.
3: You know what? We got to dig up something else then, because our friend Sherry down the hall over on Jack, she also had that look for a school picture day. Exactly that look. We got to compare who did it better.
2: I bet you she did. She probably pulled it off, not me.
1: You guys won't believe this, but homeschooling, the class photos, just they weren't the same as school ones.
3: Was it just like on the couch?
1: Well, if we took one, and then my dad might set up the camera every once in a while. Me and my brother would come sit down with our mushroom bowl cuts.
2: I used to have a mushroom cut, and I wanted an undercut, but I wasn't allowed to get them because my mother considered undercuts rebellious, and so therefore they were bad.
1: Yeah, we were the same way. Mm. Bad kids had undercuts. Good kids had mushroom cuts, and I wanted an undercut so bad.
2: You wanted to be the bad boy.
1: Nope.
2: Your mom knew better.

0: Clarkson, Z99, and Shauna, a big welcome back to Wheels. He's trying to take credit for this weather, though. 27 Thursday, 26 Friday. It's really gorgeous all the way up till there.
1: You guys, I'm stoked. Still some summer weather on the way. That's great news.
0: Is that cold for you now?
1: It's pretty close, yeah. Right on the border of cold.

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0: One-year-old kid from New York. 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Z99.
1: So last weekend, Practical Magic took the box office. Could it hold for a second week in a row? No chance. You hear about Resident Evil?
0: Yeah, this is getting rave reviews from critics, and a rare series both my wife and I like watching.
1: $60 million at the box office. That is an opening record for the Resident Evil franchise. I saw it myself. I don't like scary movies. This was a lot of fun.
2: And there is a new Brad Pitt plus dog movie opening this week. And I feel all of your eyes rolling at me. Do I love Brad Pitt still? Yes. Do I love dogs? Absolutely. Do I love extra sad movies? So you put my boyfriend and a sad dog story together, and I'm probably going to need next week off. I'm just saying. But the point of the story, this movie is getting a ton of talk, you guys. Read the critical reviews. Toronto International Film Festival, all the film festivals. This is the one they're watching out for. Brad Pitt, he said he was put to the ultimate test. He's never worked so hard on a movie.
1: It's called Heart of the Beast. And if it's anything like Old Yeller, Sean, I'm not watching this one. I can't do that.
0: Marley and Me 2.0. It's just going to be tears and sadness. And that's why critics love it, because they don't like a classic happy ending. So forget the critics on this one.
2: How do you feel about this? Does it change your opinion? True story.
1: Yeah,
0: no, that makes it way worse.
1: I'm a sucker for true stories.
0: It's so sad.
2: Yeah, it'll actually happen.
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0: last week, Wheels, you were away. Justin and I were talking because there was lots of Super Bowl halftime rumors. Two of them being Harry Styles and Justin Bieber. I didn't know that it was a duo. It was that the Super Bowl is approaching both Harry Styles and Justin Bieber to do a collaboration and have both of them be on stage, bringing their star power in very, very different ways, because they weren't sure if Justin Bieber, given the type of show that he has been doing as of late, would be able to and want to do it alone. Him and Harry Styles, that's crazy.
1: That kind of collaboration is what you want to tune in for, because you'll never see it again, right?
2: I think we're overthinking this whole thing. Just bring the Backstreet Boys on stage for a halftime show. How much fun would that be?
0: Or
2: phone up JT and say, hey, this is your moment. Not a whole tour, not this whole thing. But could you imagine if NSYNC was the halftime show?
1: Wait, Justin Timberlake?
2: Yeah.
1: Doesn't that ring a bell? Justin Timberlake, Janet Jackson.
2: We've been
1: down that road before.
2: It'd be a nice comeback.
1: I think he's banned.
2: That could be true.

0: Ladies and gentlemen,
1: can I have your attention? Z99's feature pick.
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2: Hey, this is a cool new song. Take a listen together. Let me know. What are you thinking, fam? Dominic Fike is his name. This is a song called Baby Doll. I want to hear from you.

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2: A beautiful last day of summer. A high of 22, sunshine today, 23 tomorrow, and then we just get hotter. 24, 27 on Thursday.
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1: They are so in their newlywed era. Taylor and Travis, what a weekend they had. They were hand in hand, Patrick Mahomes' 31st birthday bash. Then a huge play for Travis Kelce at the Chiefs game yesterday. Taylor jumping up and down, pointing at her ring, yelling, "That's my husband."
2: From the 13, Mahomes fires right. Kelce, touchdown.
3: I'm glad she's back on TV. After last year where they banned showing Taylor Swift at all, there are a lot of really fun moments.
1: And sweet child of mine, indeed, Carrie Underwood, one of the OG American Idols, is being mentored by Axl Rose, and the two are working on some kind of collab, like music together. Is he writing a song for her? She is rumored to be putting out a hard rock album.
4: Axl Rose of Guns N' Roses and Carrie Underwood is a phrase I never thought I would hear at the same time.
3: She feels like one of those people, though, that could sing anything, so I'm sure that she could do
1: exactly.
3: It.
1: Exactly. Mm-hmm.
3: I will also say, with Kelly Clarkson being a judge on the 30th season of The Voice, people pointing out we haven't had one single big artist come out of The Voice after 30 seasons, which is kind of crazy.
1: Oh, yeah. I didn't think about that.

for you, I guess you're getting everything you want. You bought a new car and your career's really taking off. 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And good for you, it's like you never even met me. Remember when you swore to God I was the only person who ever got you? Well, screw that.

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2: We've got sunshine ending summer. It is the last day, 23 for our high today, tomorrow. Now, Wednesday and Thursday, we really warm up, 24 and 27 in the sunshine Thursday.
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0: Foster.
1: All right, last week, Wheels, you were away. Justin and I were talking because there was lots of Super Bowl halftime rumors, two of them being Harry Styles and Justin Bieber. I didn't know that it was a duo. It was that the Super Bowl is approaching both Harry Styles and Justin Bieber to do a collaboration and have both of them be on stage, bringing their star power in very, very different ways, because they weren't sure if Justin Bieber, given the type of show that he has been doing as of late, would be able to and want to do it alone. Him and Harry Styles, that's crazy.
2: That kind of collaboration is what you want to tune in for, because you'll never see it again, right?
3: I think we're overthinking this whole thing. Just bring the Backstreet Boys on stage for a halftime show. How much fun would that be?
1: Or yes.
3: Phone up JT and say, hey, this is your moment. Not a whole tour, not this whole thing. But could you imagine if NSYNC was the halftime show?
2: Wait, Justin Timberlake?
3: Yeah.
2: Doesn't that ring a bell? Justin Timberlake, Janet Jackson.
3: We've
2: been down that road before.
3: It'd be a nice comeback.
2: I think he's banned. So that could be true.

You know what it is about that song? Makes us feel good when we sing along, doesn't it? Here's what you need to know about this next song. It's one of my favorites. The words are, turn me around, right upside down. Like a globe, put your finger on me. This is Edge of the Earth by The Beaches.

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2: When it first died, September.
3: And it is a gorgeous day. What a September afternoon. Not a cloud in the sky. Never was a clouded day. We're going to hit 22 this afternoon. All sun. All week. Hot. Not just warm, but hot. Zed weather for wheatlandroofing.com.
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0: That sounded real nice.
1: Didn't it? That sounded nice. Back to friends. They're somber, feeling goods, coming to us easy with this gorgeous weather, these great songs, and that suave Tim Stone on the radio. Isn't he slick? Let's go. Here's Mariana's

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0: in their newlywed era. Taylor and Travis, what a weekend they had. They were hand-in-hand, Patrick Mahomes' 31st birthday bash. Then, a huge play for Travis Kelce at the Chiefs game yesterday. Taylor jumping up and down, pointing at her ring, yelling, "That's my husband."
1: From the 13, Mahomes fires right. Kelce, touchdown!
2: I'm glad she's back on TV. After last year where they banned showing Taylor Swift at all, there are a lot of really fun moments.
0: And sweet child of mine, indeed, Carrie Underwood, one of the OG American Idols, is being mentored by Axl Rose, and the two are working on some kind of collab, like music together. Is he writing a song for her? She is rumored to be putting out a hard rock album.
3: Axl Rose of Guns N' Roses and Carrie Underwood is a phrase I never thought I would hear at the same time.
2: She feels like one of those people, though, that could sing anything, so I'm sure that she could do
0: exactly.
2: It.
0: Exactly. Mm-hmm.
2: I will also say, with Kelly Clarkson being a judge on the 30th season of The Voice, people pointing out we haven't had one single big artist come out of The Voice after 30 seasons, which is kind of crazy.
0: Oh, yeah. I didn't think about that.

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3: Is it a relapse if it's just a drink? A picture-perfect party full of friends I used to keep.

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2: About 2 years ago, we learned this guy's name because of the song Lose Control. He's got that big voice. Teddy Swims with his latest. Here's Mr. Know-It-All.

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2: 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You know what we like? 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You're going to like this week. 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
0: Regina's number one hit music.

Somber Homewrecker coming up. I Knew It, I Knew You by Taylor Swift. Boston with Stella Lefty. Choosing Texas, 12 in a row at least. This week we get fall colors and summer temperatures. Woohoo! Good times. Here's I Don't Care.

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2: All right, last week, Wheels, you were away. Justin and I were talking because there was lots of Super Bowl halftime rumors. Two of them being Harry Styles and Justin Bieber. I didn't know that it was a duo. It was that the Super Bowl is approaching both Harry Styles and Justin Bieber to do a collaboration and have both of them be on stage, bringing their star power in very, very different ways, because they weren't sure if Justin Bieber, given the type of show that he has been doing as of late, would be able to and want to do it alone. Him and Harry Styles, that's crazy.
3: That kind of collaboration is what you want to tune in for, because you'll never see it again, right?
4: I think we're overthinking this whole thing. Just bring the Backstreet Boys on stage for a halftime show. How much fun would that be?
2: Or
4: phone up JT and say, hey, this is your moment. Not a whole tour, not this whole thing. But could you imagine if NSYNC was the halftime show?
3: Wait, Justin Timberlake?
4: Yeah.
3: Doesn't that ring a bell? Justin Timberlake, Janet Jackson.
4: I get it.
3: We've been down that road before.
4: It'd be a nice comeback.
3: I think he's banned.
4: That could be true.

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1: If warm and sunny makes you feel good, and I know that it does, you're going to feel good all week. All sunshine, mid to high 20s, Zed weather for Action Sewer and Drain.
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0: Donna Foster.
1: They are so in their newlywed era. Taylor and Travis, what a weekend they had. They were hand-in-hand, Patrick Mahomes' 31st birthday bash. Then, a huge play for Travis Kelce at the Chiefs game yesterday. Taylor jumping up and down, pointing at her ring, yelling, "That's my husband."
2: From the 13, Mahomes fires right. Kelce, touchdown.
3: I'm glad she's back on TV. After last year where they banned showing Taylor Swift at all, there are a lot of really fun moments.
1: And sweet child of mine, indeed, Carrie Underwood, one of the OG American Idols, is being mentored by Axl Rose. And the two are working on some kind of collab, like music together. Is he writing a song for her? She is rumored to be putting out a hard rock album.
4: Axl Rose of Guns N' Roses and Carrie Underwood is a phrase I never thought I would hear at the same time.
3: She feels like one of those people, though, that could sing anything, so I'm sure that she could do
1: exactly.
3: It.
1: Exactly. Mm-hmm.
3: I will also say, with Kelly Clarkson being a judge on the 30th season of The Voice, people pointing out we haven't had one single big artist come out of The Voice after 30 seasons, which is kind of crazy.
1: Oh, yeah. I didn't think about that.

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0: Preston Pablo. No rain this week, all sunshine. You know what it is today. The 21st of September.
1: Do you remember when it first died, September?
0: Cloud in the sky? No, we dancing. Day like this, feeling good's easy.
2: Will it be nice again tomorrow?
0: Yeah, it's going to be good all week. This is 1,000 Miles on the Tim Stone Show.

Okay, there's Pink. Really good song, right? Sounds particularly good when the weather's like this. Music sounds better when we've got good weather. So our playlist this week is going to sound so sick. Smiling is easy. It seems like everyone's in a great mood. Here is the biggest hit with a triangle in it. I think this is the only song we're playing that has that triangle sound. That's the bell. This one's got that ping. That one right there. That's it. Imagine you say you play in the band Tame Impala. What do you play? I'm the guy who hits the triangle. That's me.

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Shakira, Shakira, Tim Stone Show, big hit to play, great song. What's so good about this song? Is it the lyrics? I don't think so. The lyrics don't make sense. At some point, he says she tasted like a raindrop. And they go, la, la, la, la, la. It's the na-na-nas. Great na-na-nas. Great, like, singing along. She's got the look. She's got the look. What in the world could make a brown-eyed girl turn blue? It's definitely not the lyrics, but there's a feeling. This is

Charlotte Carden on Z99. End of a Monday. Beautiful weather. It's nice that farmers want what we want. We all want hot, sunny, dry. It's going to be gorgeous like this all week. Mid to high 20s. Everyone's happy with this. 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Good luck. Here's Unstoppable. It's see ya.

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Misery on Z99. 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Have you ever played? Woo! Excitement. Next chance tomorrow morning with Shauna, Justin, and Wheels at 7:45. 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